0: In this update, a big leap in the preferred Prime Minister poll for incumbent PM Chris Luxon. The National leader's up just over 4 points to around 23% in the latest Taxpayers Union Courier poll. Labour leader Chris Hipkins is steady on nearly 20. Party vote projections took a tumble for Labour, landing under 28%, down nearly 4 points. With National on 31% and New Zealand First and ACT on a combined 16.4%, the coalition just clings to power with a one-seat majority. An Auckland police officer will be sentenced on one charge and have eight withdrawn, following a review prompted by the Jevon McSkimming saga. Open Justice reports Matthew Rogers has pled guilty to one representative charge of possessing objectionable material for offending between August 2023 and October of 25. Kate Rickard has more.
1: The 59-year-old originally faced nine charges, but eight will be quashed. He was one of three officers charged in June after an internal review. Our newsroom understands a second Auckland police officer was also due in court today, but will instead appear later this month.
0: One of the teenage boys hospitalised after a series of violent events unfolded in Auckland's Epsom on Wednesday remains in a critical condition. A man's expected in court today on 17 charges. Concern for Kaitaia, with more than 40 jobs lost in a Northland mill closure. The Duken mill is closed 2 weeks ahead of schedule, but remaining staff will be paid out until August 21. It's the seventh timber mill to close under the coalition government. Workers' First Union organiser Marcus Coverdale says the loss of employment is already huge across Northland.
2: Some people have taken their retirement. Others are able to cross-train and go on to other employment. Some will be unemployed, unfortunately. Yeah, there isn't a lot of work in Kaitaia.
0: That's news. In sport, a number of Silver Fern stars are in talks with the UK's Netball Super League clubs as the wait for a confirmed domestic competition for next year continues. Manchester Thunder coach Karen Gregg has revealed to the New Zealand Herald they've been inundated with current and former Ferns making contract inquiries. A South African rugby great is predicting big things as the All Blacks prepare to kick off their first series in the Republic in 30 years. Former Springboks captain Jean de Villiers says the test matches will be a true yardstick for both teams.
3: I think this will be even tougher than a World Cup because playing New Zealand four times, you know, having to try beat them four times and vice versa for them, I don't think there's anything tougher in the world of rugby.
4: Auckland Flood Viewer Auckland Council. 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
5: 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I ever mai in a full lima iva call a more radio.

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Yeah, so for Rayleigh, for Malia, yeah, let's talk about the young, yeah, to a picky fan of our own, a little while you are on a little yard, so for Rayleigh, for Malia, yeah, let's talk about the young, yeah, to a higher, a lover for sore, yeah, sing a tulimia, if I get a foil man, yeah, my lepo and a poem, and a tie out on a lela, more nayalum of fan, or a tomalanga fat, just yet.

0: Think a minute. 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
1: Think a minute. A pop song said, "People who need people are the luckiest people in the world." But to learn how to live happily and successfully with others, we must first unlearn our bad habits and ways with people. Sometimes we run away, rather than work through our differences. Like a child who's mad and says, "I'm going home. I'm not going to be your friend anymore." Our feelings get hurt. So we quit our job, end a friendship, even get a divorce. It's easier to go on than to grow up. But if you keep moving on from one relationship to another, you'll never have the rewards of close, lasting relationships. Many couples could be happier if they didn't use this payback or revenge mentality. But hurting the other person just makes things worse. Not to mention the lasting pain and problems we put our kids through. We'd have much happier lives if we'd simply admit our faults and do what's needed in our marriage, parenting, and other relationships. So the first ingredient of successful relationships is communication. With no communication, you have no relationship. At the end of our life, some of our biggest regrets will be all the things we didn't say to the ones we love. We so often misunderstand and misread people. That's why we need to kindly tell each other how we really feel and not pretend everything's fine. The sooner we open up and honestly talk, the sooner we'll be happier and healthier. A second ingredient we need for strong relationships is acceptance. Can you honestly say to people, "I accept you just as you are"? You can make your own choices and mistakes, say what you really feel, and I'll still accept you, even if I don't approve of what you do or say. Do you have that kind of honest, unconditional love for others? The third ingredient we need for successful, mature relationships is forgiveness. Since we're human, we all hurt each other and need forgiveness many times. Yet we often fail to truly forgive others when they hurt us. That's why we need the only one who can. It's only with Jesus' love and power that we can forgive each day like that. So won't you ask Him to forgive you for all of your wrongs and hurts you've caused people? Ask Him to take control of your heart every day so you can begin to communicate, accept, and forgive others just as He has you. Just think a minute.

0: Manu Maloi se pepatala o loa mo au whaatanga I le Pack and Save Ball in eWorld. 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
0: Jimmy Lua TLA Radio Sam Holiday Vang on Left Yafio Lose and to Sfunumal Vanumidu to Tennelly to Life Fa, Lady Foy Fiafio Lea Sofa Rayle Lewatan to Olia, Olea Sofito Lady Masido Kusoluafe, Luis Fulumaleono Malo Galue, Emalo Foylon Sail, but Yel Silasio Latan to Tro Elegant Tono Lucilla, I thought before he saw Saint Tru Lavolo and my Womay Latan to Tua. 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
4: 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I take it to a mobile malos, Leola, yeah, to a letino. Yeah, my Surutino or Monos if one on the lake.
0: Oh, look at my okay, Malos in Mawa, ya, ya, ya, Tawa, Pava, Per Gulangale, like if you say, well, my yet,
4: careful for Malacaurio, Neva. Kasi la wing manga.
0: Hey, hey, as a go home.
4: Kasi medo.
0: Oh, where you go to work, go like Giki, the way you're on.
4: Go like Giki, not Walla, but you didn't. Yeah, I mean, you had to find Vatalo for the film Aliato, you put some of Aliato. Poor fear, the way Pongo, yeah, my lady, so do I. Yeah, Papa, and that would do. Man, also for money,
0: yeah, Tato to tell for you, man, or the valley to Mano. Vi ele lo folle tu tanto tu feel like for the ya va in so fo e we in the man ulu ya if I'm telling you them whatever no tanto to feel fat you for you mo no way le tu o no ya and to no le va ya so le yo le na ya ya le so le no fin mai ele tanto ah la so pitu chilina na man ulu la so lu po la so lu

0: In this update, Foreign Minister Winston Peters says countries that blocked Pacific leaders from jointly condemning China's missile test were acting on the wishes of allies outside the region. Pacific leaders failed to agree on a joint statement condemning the action by China last month at a meeting between foreign ministers at the Pacific Islands Forum. Newstalk ZB understands Nauru and Kiribati blocked the move. Peter says, we told them where we stand, but others made their position clear as well.
1: We made it very clear that we do not think that outsiders should be telling the insiders that's us, who've been here for thousands of years, what our position should be.
0: A sharp downturn for Labor in the latest Taxpayers Union Courier poll, landing just under 28%. That's down nearly 4 points. With National on 31%, the Coalition would cling to power with a one-seat majority. Here's political reporter Troy Matich.
2: New Zealand First taken a tumble, dropping nearly 2 points, while ACT up half a point, steady on about 7%. Support for the Opportunity Party has surged to 6%, nearly double its last result. That result on election day would see Opportunity enter Parliament with 8 MPs, the first new party to enter since the Māori Party in 2005.
0: An Auckland police officer will be sentenced on one charge and have 8 withdrawn, following a review prompted by the Jevon McSkimming saga. Open Justice reports Matthew Rogers has pled guilty to one representative charge of possessing objectionable material. Believe the latest autism figures better reflect society, with less people going undiagnosed. An Otago University study found autism rates have tripled over the past 15 years. Autism New Zealand Chief Executive Dane Duggan says a diagnosis opens the door for support.
3: I talk to a lot of adults who have been diagnosed later in life, and it's been a really significant day in their life because it's helped understand why the world has worked the way it has for them. Not better or worse, just different.
0: That's news. In sport, fullback Josh Morby is sending out a warning about the Stormers ahead of the All Blacks opening their tour in Cape Town. While Morby came to Super Rugby too late to play the South African teams, he says there's no doubt they'll fancy their chances of a boil over.
4: First game for this tour, and I mean, they've got nothing to lose there. They'll just be throwing everything at us, and yeah, so we're going to be prepared for everything, and yeah, just really looking forward to playing some rugby.
0: Revelations: several Silver Fern stars have been pursuing contracts in the UK Netball Super League due to the uncertainty over next year's ANZ Premiership. And the All Whites will take part in the Curran Cup in October in Japan. I'm Raylene Ramsey.
5: Yo, if you chumala for video chum chen, ili chula en lima, malonga, luma, lol fey, lol fey, vale, aunga, se se, ya. 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

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Tattoo to Mavaile, le five young male rubber band, my Samo. Letting for you, I'm going to have you, but we are to I. Fainga bano longa ala tatu utro elenga tiktono ni usila efa perfoi ya tino we mamru we tele le weekend alofa antu manatua ufwala au fa soy

0: in this update. Foreign Minister Winston Peters asks whether the Pacific had to wait until a missile with a real warhead was launched in their territory before issuing a statement. The Pacific Islands Forum failed to agree on a joint statement condemning China's nuclear-capable missile test in the region last month. Newstalk ZB understands Nauru and Kiribati blocked the move. Peters says, we don't want to be intimidated by any powers, and we should send that message.
1: If you're wanting a response to come out from the PIF that's so watered down it's meaningless, then the whole lot of parties to the discussion today are not happy to do that. We're not going to sell ourselves out in that way.
0: Former Labour leader David Cunliffe says both major parties have dropped the ball on coming up with a recipe for New Zealand's success this election. Labour tumbled 4 points to just under 28% in the latest Taxpayers Union Courier poll. With National on 31%, the coalition would cling to power with a one-seat majority. Labour leader Chris Hipkins has called it a rogue poll. Cunliffe says it's an outlier. Labour's polling's been flat since March, and they need to figure out how to put gas in the tank.
2: It's not just pouring concrete, and it's not just free doctor's visits.
0: Shane Jones has been chewed out by the Road Carriers Association for suggesting four-lane highways are a thing of the past. The NZ First MP says they're too expensive to justify. Road Carriers Association Advocacy General Manager James Smith says this is one of the dumbest things he's ever heard from a politician, saying four-lane highways deliver safety and productivity.
3: The fact that he's not wanting to aspire to build any more of them is really consigning significant parts of the country to putting up with the goat tracks of the past.
0: Police are investigating a threat made towards Auckland Central City Library around four this afternoon, prompting an evacuation. That's news. In sports, Springboks great Jean de Villiers feels anyone making a prediction on how the rugby's greatest rivalry tour will play out is much braver than him. De Villiers doesn't expect a whitewash for either country ahead of the first All Blacks game early tomorrow morning against the Stormers. But he thinks a tied test series would see Dave Rennie's men in black take the advantage home with them.
4: If this finishes 2-2, that would be quite a downer. Then I think New Zealand will certainly take more out of it.
0: All eyes on Luke Metcalf tonight as the Aussie halfback returns to the Warriors NRL side for the first time since round 5 against the Penrith Panthers. That is sport. I'm Raylene Ramsey.
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3: Tasi lingoi vatu. Amor.

0: In this update, Foreign Minister Winston Peters is asking whether the Pacific has to wait until a missile with a real warhead is launched before issuing a statement. The Pacific Islands Forum failed to agree on a joint rebuke to China over their nuclear-capable missile test in the region last month. It's understood two countries aligned with Beijing blocked the move. Peters says we don't want to be intimidated by any powers, and we should send that message.
1: If you're wanting a response to come out from the PIF that's so watered down it's meaningless, then the whole lot of parties to the discussion today are not happy to do that. We're not going to sell ourselves out in that way.
0: Shane Jones has been chewed out by the Road Carriers Association for suggesting four-lane highways are a thing of the past. The New Zealand First MP says he doesn't expect any more to be built in his lifetime because they're too expensive to justify. But Road Carriers Association Advocacy General Manager James Smith says this is one of the dumbest things he's ever heard from a politician. He says four-lane highways deliver safety and productivity.
2: The fact that he's not wanting to aspire to build any more of them is really consigning significant parts of the country to putting up with the goat tracks of the past.
0: Police in Thailand say at least seven people have been killed in a school shooting on the outskirts of Bangkok. The dead include teachers and students, as well as the suspected gunman, a 14-year-old boy. Detectives say they believe he shot and killed his grandparents earlier in the day. The US president is taking another swing at limiting birthright citizenship. Donald Trump's signed two executive orders aiming to tighten laws and narrow recognized exceptions. The Supreme Court shut down his first attempt last year, affecting any child born on US soil to non-citizen parents. His White House Secretary Will Schaaf says it started as a small problem.
3: What we've seen in recent years, though, is organized rings, at times criminal rings, setting up a system whereby tens of thousands of people can come to this country and give birth.
0: That's news. In sport, the Warriors were well in control of tonight's blockbuster NRL match against top-of-the-table Penrith Panthers. Aaron Clark opened the scoring at Mount Smart, followed by the returning Luke Metcalf and halves partner Channel Harris-Tavita. The Warriors ending the match 28-12. Josh Morby is prepared to show his kicking game after being moved to fullback for the opening game of the All Blacks South African tour against the Stormers. Morby, who's slotted into the number 15 jumper for the Hurricanes on several occasions, will be at the back in Cape Town for the first time in a black jersey. He says that inevitably means he'll be asked to kick more.
4: Be good if I can get us out of trouble if we're, you know, right down in our end goal. So it's going to be good. It's going to be a pretty cool atmosphere and, yeah, looking forward to it.
0: And Waikato held on to a 38-32 victory in Friday's only NPC matchup against a late charge by the Taranaki Bulls. The battle of the cattle was well in Waikato's favour for the first 60 minutes, but the hosts scored the last 15 points of the match to claim two valuable losing bonus points. That's sport. I'm Stuart Willey. Radio.

me. 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I just might get enough airtime on the satellite.

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0: In this update, changes to the parent resident visa will come as a relief for thousands of families, some of whom have been waiting years to bring their parents to New Zealand. The government is changing the selection process from November, with 90% of applications to be selected in the order they are entered in the queue, while 10% will still be chosen by ballot. Immigration Minister Erica Stanford says the current system has left families with too much uncertainty.
1: I think what they realised was that they may never get selected. And so that uncertainty and that unfairness caused a huge amount of stress to migrant families, knowing that that may never happen for them.
0: The mass shooting at a school in Thailand was allegedly well planned. At least seven are dead after a 14-year-old shot his grandparent, then opened fire on a school near the capital Bangkok before turning the weapon on himself. Police believe he had access to a firearm inside his grandparents' home. CNN correspondent Christy Lustout says Thailand has higher rates of gun ownership than its neighbouring countries.
2: We learned that some 10 million civilians across Thailand do have some sort of a firearm, and that would be roughly 15 guns for every 100 people.
0: A man has been arrested after a serious assault at the Rotorua lakefront last night. Police were called to the lakefront around 3:15, where a victim was found in a critical condition and taken to hospital. Charges are being considered, and police are asking anyone with information to come forward. A warning: Auckland's housing market won't easily come